It's not time to make a change. Just relax, take it easy. You're still young, that's your fault. There's so much you have to know.

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Why don't you come up to my house? Knock on my door. And then she call out my name.

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When I get home, it's late at night, I pour a drink and watch the fight. Turn off the TV, look at a book, pick up the phone, fix some food.